Win 98.5, your country. Wow, what a beautiful weekend it has been here. Labor Day weekend, the traditional end of the summer season. Although I'm sure we're still going to get some summer weather for sure. But, you know, that's kind of where it is. Everybody's going heading back to school and things like that. And, of course, tomorrow I'm going to miss out once again on the Mackinac Bridge Walk. I did it a number of times throughout my lifetime, and I've been going to get up there to do it again, and I just haven't made it. If you've never done the Mackinac Bridge Walk, that is a pretty cool event for sure. Yeah, some people who aren't into heights, yeah, it might be an issue, but yeah, beautiful. And it should be a great day tomorrow. Old Dominion, your country, Win 98.5.

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Win 98.5 your country. Yeah, the legend himself, George Strait. Check yes or no. If you would like to pick up some Win 98.5 gear, we are out on the road fairly frequently. Make sure you are listening to the radio and following us on Facebook and some other things like that, because we make an appearance once in a while out there. And don't be surprised if whoever shows up has their spinning wheel to win a prize, including some really fabulous gear that we have here, including some t-shirts and some beanies and some hoodies and all kinds of cool stuff. So yeah, definitely make sure you are watching for that. Cyril City Screen Printing, the fine folks over there are the ones who are cranking out this gear. And if you need something for your business, I'm sure they can help you out with that. Cyril City Screen Printing in West Columbia, right across from Meijer.

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Win 98.5, Blake Shelton, boys around here. Speaking of the boys of summer. Oh, man, I almost don't want to talk about this. Tigers losing again today, 3-2 to the Guardians. They are like 9.5 games out of first place in that Central Division. And is at some point, are we bringing up everyone from the Toledo Mud Hens? I wonder. Let's just bring in the Mud Hens for the rest of the year. Can we do that? Oh, boy. Wait till next year for the Detroit Tigers, I guess. Derek's Bentley by request on your country, Win 98.5.

Your country, Win 98.5, one of my favorites. So, yeah, any song with Jimmy Buffett, even if it's in a complimentary role, you got me for that. Zach Brown, Jimmy Buffett, of course, on that one, Knee Deep. Classic music. We are cranking out the classics this weekend, almost said this afternoon. Well, it's, you know, it's still a little bit of daylight out there. But, yes, Labor Day party weekend is in progress, courtesy of Playford Real Estate in Jonesville, also Ponderosa in Coldwater, Archer Lake Water Sports in Quincy. All of those folks helping out with this party weekend as we are saluting all of you hard workers out there on Labor Day weekend. So make sure you are enjoying your time working and enjoying your time off, depending on which side of the coin you fall in on that. I'm currently working, but I will be heading home fairly shortly. Got to check up on Jake, see if he's torn anything up or not. Luke Bryan, Sunday night in your country, Win 98.5.

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7: Yeah, another night we can probably give your air conditioner a break. 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So should see a low tonight around 55. Tomorrow on Labor Day, looks like we'll have sunshine, at least partial sunshine tomorrow with a high of 78. Tuesday, dry. High of 82. Wednesday, looks like we might just get some more rain headed our way. A pretty strong chance, in fact, on Wednesday with a high of 77. Thursday, partial sunshine, high of 73.

Win 98.5, one of their best, obviously, Brooks and Dunn and My Maria. We are partying this weekend. Hope you're enjoying the music mix. Man, I sure am. I've been cranking it up just a little bit.

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With 98.5, your country, and Heart on Fire. It is a sunny night, and a lot of you have been calling up and letting me know what you're up to. We've got a number of folks who are firing up the bonfire. Yeah, Labor Day weekend, you know, if you don't have to work tomorrow, why not? Yeah, let's hang out and have a bonfire. Got to have some, you got to be either roasting weenies or making some s'mores if you're doing the bonfire. That's kind of a to-do thing, I have to say, yes. Hey, local guy gone good. Yes. Went good. One of those. Frank Ballard, Win 98.5.

Win98.5. Yeah, good stuff. Montgomery Gentry there. If you're an alumni of Climax Scotts, here, special announcement just for you. You are invited to a special Climax Scotts alumni dinner that's coming up this coming Saturday. And that will be at the Scotts Community Center in beautiful downtown Scotts. Doors open at 3 o'clock in the afternoon for some fellowship and hanging out. Small talk that everyone is prepared for. Get prepared for that, by the way. Dinner will be served around 5 p.m. Meat and beverage will be provided. There is a suggested donation of $6 for that Climax Scotts alumni dinner. They asked us to ask you to please bring a dish to pass, your own table service, serving spoons. Also, don't forget the pictures, the yearbooks, the funny stories, the great memories to share with your classmates. And also include a current return mailing address label. And if you have any questions, you can reach out to Lee Lancaster at 269-720-6649 or give us a ringy dingy at the station and we will give you all the info for that. I love reunions. Maybe I'll just crash that. I wonder if I can do that. Yeah. Billy Currington, Win98.5.

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The Wynn 98.5 Labor Day Party Weekend is officially here. We're cranking up the country all weekend long to celebrate your hard work. 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

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One day for chores, one day for fun, and one day to panic about Tuesday. It's a Labor Day party song weekend. When?

Oh, yeah. Garth Brooks on your country. Win 98.5 on your Labor Day weekend. Jim Williams laboring in the big chair behind the big microphone high above the street on the seventh floor of the Battle Creek Tower. So, yes, I am sitting high in lots of ways on this Sunday night. Hope you're having a great weekend, and maybe you're off tomorrow. Got any big plans? Maybe firing up the Barbie or something like that? Yeah, definitely get out there and enjoy it. And make sure that you are listening to us. And a great way to do that, in fact, is to go to your app store if you don't already have it. 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You will not be sorry if you do that.

Our country, the testimonials about Dolly Parton continue to roll in. A lot of folks are talking about some stories, some kindness that she shared during her long life, 80 years she was on this earth. And yeah, so many things that she did to help out folks, especially young children, of that book, the books that were sent out to help them with their reading. And that's kind of a struggle for a lot of kids anymore. So definitely I'm hoping that that will continue. They'll continue that book thing, because that's a very necessary thing, I think, for sure. Hey, we'll keep it going on your Sunday night. Blake Shelton, Your Country, Win 98.5.

0: Yeah, what would I do if I weren't doing this radio? I don't know. Maybe television. I am a very good looking guy, by the way, so maybe that's definitely something I should think about. Okay, I'm not really that great looking of a guy. I have a face for radio, I guess. Although my dog seems to like me. I digress. We're going to take a look at the weather on the other side. Also, we've got some more great music lined up, including something from Alan Jackson on the other side. 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
0: Yeah, taking a look at the weather for the next few days. Tonight, it's going to be dry. It's going to be very comfortable. You know, we had some nights there for a while. We were cranking the AC. Tonight is another night. You can open your window, get some fresh air. Low tonight in the mid-50s. Tomorrow, Monday, Labor Day. Looks like we'll have at least some partial sunshine. Won't have to worry about any rain in the forecast either. Should have a high tomorrow of 78. Tuesday, partly cloudy skies with a high of 82. Wednesday looks like a strong chance that we'll get a little bit of rain on Wednesday with a high of 77.

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Wind 98.5, your country. If you are a pickleball fan, almost said pickle fall. Is there pickle fall? Yeah, it's when you're trying to hit the pickleball and you fall. Pickle fall. There we go. I'm learning to talk here on this Sunday night. I'll try to master it before we get out of here. Yeah, pickleball tournament coming up, raising money for a great cause. So we'll be passing along all the details on that coming up in just a little bit. Right now, Brantley Gilbert, Wind 98.5.

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Mentioned earlier, there's pickleball fundraiser coming up to support local veterans at the Michael Dickinson American Legion Post 257. They're going to be hosting Nets for Vets. It is a fundraiser involving pickleball. It's going to be over at Kellogg Community College Courts Saturday, October the 3rd from 9 a.m. until 5 p.m. And all the proceeds from the pickleball tournament will be benefiting veterans in the local community. The event featuring tournament play with some fun prizes for the top three teams, plus they'll have some on-site resources for non-players, including representatives from the VA and Save a Warrior. So if you're a veteran, turn out for that. Registration, including a t-shirt, is open until September 19th at www.legionpost257.org. And if there is a problem with rain on Saturday, October the 3rd, they will be moving that rain date to October the 4th. That's the day after that on Sunday. So put it on your calendar, October 3rd, Saturday, October 3rd, Vets, Nets for Vets Pickleball Fundraiser. Not much of a pickleball person. Maybe I'll check it out, though. We'll see. Nitty Gritty Dirt Band, Win 98.5.

0: 98.5 has Labor Day weekend cranked up to 11. High stepping, high octane, eating, drinking, partying, and swinging a hammock. 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

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Yeah, I think that describes my body. Body like a back road, a very bumpy and very rough road indeed. Oh boy, yes, Sam Hunt, classic stuff from him. Gotta like the music tonight. I'm every time we play a song, I'm just coming up with all kinds of a little bit off the wall stuff. Maybe it's getting late or something. I don't know. Definitely glad to have you with us. We've got a number of requests for this one, so I thought I'd pop it in. 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

0: Win98.5, the guy with lots of trophies in his trophy room. Man, that guy has had all kinds of awards, hasn't he? For good reason. Such a talented singer, indeed. Mr. Luke Combs. We're going to keep the outstanding music happening after we take a little bit of a break. And then we'll also take a peek at the weather and see what's happening in that. All that coming up on the way, before you know it, on your country, Win98.5.
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0: Yeah, looks like it's going to be a pretty nice night up there. And, you can probably leave the windows down in your car, not expecting any rain. But good night, however, to cool down just a little bit. Open those windows up. Give your AC a breather if you want to do that. Should see a low tonight in the mid-50s. Tomorrow, Monday, Labor Day. Looks like we'll have at least some partial sunshine. And again, no forecast for any precipitation tomorrow either. So a perfect day to get outside, fire up the barbecue or something. Looks like highs in the upper 70s. Tuesday, cloudy, high of 82. Wednesday, rain expected with a high of 77.

Oh, yeah, Swin 98.5. Love that. I love the harmonica and all that. Yeah, Garth Brooks ain't going down till the sun comes. Yes. Good stuff. Garth Brooks is still killing it out there, isn't he? And traveling around with his wife, Trisha Yearwood. I remember not all that long ago, he was at Notre Dame Stadium. So he's done some pretty interesting venues as well. Well, let's see. This one's going out to Lori, who called up. Lori listening up in Hastings, actually, my old birthplace. This is BB Rexha and Meant to Be. 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

grass is cut, the car is washed, the backyard has the cornhole game set up, and the cooler is full of ice and, brewskis. Dad's rolling some brats on the grill, and when 98.5 has the biggest party songs of all time turned up to 11. It's Labor Day weekend on when 98.5.

Win 98.5, final hour of the Sunday night show. I was calling it the playground. My boss said my boss, who is now gone, I thought that it was a little creepy, the whole Sunday night playground thing. I don't know. I kind of like going to playgrounds once in a while and swinging on swing and a few things. Always make sure no one's around, though, because that would be a little creepy, an old guy at the playground. So I make sure there's no one around. 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I think so. Rodney Atkins.

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Oh, yeah. 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Back in the day, man, we got requests for that one all the time. That was on vinyl, if I remember right. Wasn't that on vinyl or vinyl or CD? I don't know. The years are blending just a little bit. Definitely classic, though. David Lee Murphy, a little dust on the Bible. We are heading into the home stretch here on the Sunday evening. We'll keep her going with Lee Bryce. Ooh, got to do the finger snap. Win 98.5.

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We're cranking up the country all weekend long to celebrate your hard work. 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

0: Win 98.5, Jimmy Allen, Brad Paisley, Freedom was a Highway. Jimmy Allen, I was going to Google him. Has he released anything lately? It seems like that was his big hit, that song. And certainly he must have had more than that. But if he never comes out with anything more than that, definitely a very cool song.
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It is a Labor Day party weekend, and hopefully you're cranking things up just a little bit. There's a lot of great party songs tonight. I can't recall all of them. There's just way too many. So all of this is a salute to all of you out there who are working hard over Labor Day weekend, or you're labor hard when you're working, and maybe you're not working, something like that. So all of this being brought to you by A1 Foam Insulation, serving Southwest Michigan with up to 50% off your heating bill this winter, and also the Hillsdale County Fair. 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

0: your country. Yes, we are rapidly moving towards the end. We've got a couple more things to go, and we got some special music lined up for you. One of my favorite guys is going to be checking in just a little bit. Looking forward to that. I'm not going to tell you who my favorite guy is. We'll talk about it later. Maybe just later when it comes up. And we'll also check out your weather on the other side as well. All that coming up on Your Country, Win 98.5.
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0: Yeah, the operative word for tonight is uneventful. How about that? Yeah, weather word for today, uneventful. No rain expected tonight and very comfortable temperatures with highs, or lows, rather, lows in the mid-50s. Nice forecast for tomorrow for Labor Day Monday. Looks like we'll have at least partial sunshine for your Labor Day with a high of 78. Tuesday, cloudy, high of 82. Wednesday, rain expected to make a return of appearance. About a 70% chance of rain on Wednesday, in fact, with a high of 77.

98.5, definitely ending the show on a high note. Jerius Rucker's got to be one of my favorite singers in country music. In fact, I go way back. I'm an old dude. I remember him with Hootie and the Blowfish. Yeah. Depending on how old you are, yeah, Jerius Rucker, Hootie and the Blowfish. I will not be able to think about him without thinking about that. But, man, he has really killed it as a country singer for sure. Thanks so much for being with me here on the Sunday Night Show. Jim Williams going to be heading out of here, getting a little bit of shut-eye. Hope you have a safe Labor Day tomorrow. And have a great week out there. Keep it safe. And make sure you're doing some kind stuff for your fellow man. All right. Lord willing, I'll be back next Sunday night, 7 to midnight, once again on your country, Win 98.5.

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day, Pop's Farm was a place to go. 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Jack and Jim were a few good men. 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Y'all ain't listening. Them old

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Beer, barbecue, and country music is a great mix. We're not sure about that number, but it sure sounds good. It's a Labor Day party song weekend. 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
0: And Melissa Etheridge. 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With Chevelle.
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0: Star Set. And Cami Kehoe. 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
1: Michigan Ag Now. This is your morning report, and I'm Rusty Halverson. That's this hour's Michigan Ag Now report, and I'm Rusty Halverson.
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0: Michigan Ag Now. This is your morning report, and I'm Rusty Halverson. That's this hour's Michigan Ag Now report, and I'm Rusty Halverson.
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barbed wire, spread the word, light the bonfire and call the girls. King and the can and the Marlboro man, Jack and Jim were a few good men. Where you learn how to kiss and cuss and fight too. Better watch out for the boys in blue and all this small town, he said, she said. Ain't it funny how rumors spread like I know something y'all don't know. 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You better mind your business, man, watch your mouth before I have to knock that loud mouth out. I'm tired of talking, man, y'all ain't listening to more.

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grass is cut, the car is washed, the backyard has the cornhole game set up, and the cooler is full of ice and, brewskis. 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It's Labor Day weekend on when 98.5.

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It is Hannah. I hope you are having a good one. 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Tracy Byrd up in a few.

I mean, you can't have a Labor Day without the watermelon crawl. It's your country with 98.5. That's what you can expect here today, by the way. 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

0: win. 98.5 Labor Day Party Weekend is officially here. 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

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Who is so ready for the new Practical Magic movie? I need it out now. So excited. Don't want summer to end, but fall means that movie. I'll take it.

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not ready for sweet summertime to be over. Like, how does it go so fast? Someone needs to do a study on that. It's not fair. It's your country with 98.5. Happy Labor Day. It is Hannah with Kane Brown.

0: That is some Garth Brooks on your country with 98.5. He is a part of our Labor Day party weekend brought to you by A1 Foam Insulation and the Hillsdale County Fair, who also sweetened the deal a little bit and threw in tickets for you to win to see Graham Barnum. 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

That is Eric Church. It's your country with 98.5. So there's a list of the top 10 most stressful jobs. Guess what number 5 is? 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So you're welcome. You're doing the 5th most stressful job on Labor Day. It's with 98.5 with Alan Jackson.

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98.5. Getting a lot of heat online for the lyrics in some of his new songs. And honestly, rightfully so. It's kind of a tough listen. I don't know if you've seen the comments on his TikToks, but go look if you have time. 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

Toby Keith. 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We've got a theme going on here, if you haven't been able to tell, this Labor Day. Labor Day party weekend songs. I mean, this song is called Minimum Wage. So, like, if we didn't play it on Labor Day, I feel like we would not be doing our job. So it's Blake Shelton on with

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Are you kidding me? 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

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All right, this is like the cutest thing I've ever seen. There is a couple out there who just rescued a kitten that like couldn't really walk, so they made it a wheelchair with Legos. I'm sorry, everything about that story is adorable. I can't.

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0: Nothing better. I love a parking lot party. It's Your Country Win 98.5. I also love any kind of party that we get to go to and bring our prize wheel, thanks to Serial City Screen Printing. Like, real MVPs right there. They are getting us hooked up with merch so we can give it to you. So make sure to keep listening to see where we are going to be next.
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So I guess when a new album comes out, the chance of a traffic accident happening goes up 15% because people are jamming so hard. I feel like that has to be that way with Luke Combs' albums. These are like pedal to the metal kind of songs. Here he is, Onward.

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Labor Day, the holiday where we celebrate work. 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

I like it, I love it. It is your country win 98.5. I like and love everything about the music we're playing this weekend. My gosh, it's like all your favorite country jams. What more could you want? Frankie Ballard now, all I win.

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just like me on a Tuesday night. 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Especially after a long day, you go home, pour a glass of wine, and then all of a sudden I look, I'm like, oh, how did that bottle get empty? That wasn't me. 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

0: 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We're cranking up the country all weekend long to celebrate your hard work. 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

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They are back on tour playing a bunch of shows this fall. They opened for Morgan Wallen this summer. Now they're doing their own thing. Like, do they know it's okay to just rest? They're Brooks and Dunn. I guess not. Sway 98.5. Miranda coming in.

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0: Rascal Flatts on your country win 98.5. We are weeks away from Luke Bryan coming to town. 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
12: Car Star City. 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

Day, Pop's farm was a place to go. 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Them old

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That's right. It's Alan Jackson, Chattahoochee on our Labor Day party weekend. It rolls on. Got a lot of great music for you as we slide into your Labor Day afternoon. I am Brent Allen. The crowd got Morgan Wallen coming up, Luke Bryan on the way as well. And right now for Battle Creek, it's Eric Church on Wind 98.5.

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Wake up with Wind 98.5. You don't want to miss it. 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

grass is cut, the car is washed, the backyard has the cornhole game set up, and the cooler is full of ice and, brewskis. 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

0: Jay Cohen's going down to the honky tonk on your country Wind 98.5 as we head into the work week tomorrow. Looks like another nice day, maybe some storms midweek. Your storm teammate forecast is on the way, and so is the Zach Brown Band. Keep it locked on Wind 98.5.
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0: made burgers on the grill last night, but I think chicken fried sounds a little bit better. Zach Brown Band on Win 98.5. Tigers dropping a game to Cleveland yesterday. A three-game series with the Twins just underway at Comerica Park. Beautiful day for baseball in Detroit. It's fantastic weather. How about that Michigan-Western game over the weekend? Wow, was that close. Holy cow. Kenny Chesney now on Win.
1: Looking back now, well, it makes me laugh. 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
5: 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I'm Robin Hood.
6: We needed to be able to spread the ball out more, be balanced, and not one-dimensional. 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We saw some of the highlight catches that he made. Excited for him this season. Baylen Brooke made some huge catches in big moments for us last year. 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
5: 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I'm Robin Hood.
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1: Your Labor Day party weekend rolls on. Good tune, Low Cash right there. A little beach music on this Monday afternoon. Happy Labor Day to you. Hope you're having a great weekend. Love these 4-day work weeks, don't you? And now it's Toby Keith, your country, Win 98.5.

Unofficial end of summer this weekend. Not officially. First day of fall, actually, is September 22nd. But unofficial end of summer. Still a lot of people camping. A lot of people boating this weekend. And right here, just the best music on Wynn. Here's Montgomery Gentry.

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0: Florida Georgia Line and Luke Bryan on your Country Wind 98.5. My name is Brent Allen. How do we roll into fall? Well, we roll in with our friends at Serial City Screen Printing of Battle Creek. All kinds of cool new wind swag to give away as we head into cooler weather. Jackets, beanies, hoodies, and a whole lot more. 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Serial City Screen Printing can set you up. All kinds of cool stuff. And we're giving some of that cool stuff away at all of our live broadcasts all into fall. Maybe we'll see you out at the football game this Friday night. 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

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Garth Brooks calling Baton Rouge on Wind 98.5, where we keep it going. This one for Tekancha this afternoon. Thank you for having us on, Gina. Here's your Luke Combs on Wind 98.5.

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1: Wind 98.5, sunny skies all over southwest Michigan, 75 now in Battle Creek. You can always check that forecast anytime. 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

0: 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We're Scott and Julianne. 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Make sure you're waking up with them. Julianne, of course, with that infectious laugh of hers. 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

0: He's just trying to keep it together. Yes, he is. Walker Hayes on your country, Win 98.5. Our Labor Day party weekend. We are right in the middle of it. Couldn't do it without Archer Lick Water Sports in Quincy. 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

0: 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Did you miss it yesterday? Well, hope you didn't, but if you did, it's coming up again this weekend. 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

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Good afternoon. I am Alan Parrish, taking care of you for the next 5 hours on this Labor Day. Let's get it started with All I Wanna Do, Sugar Land.

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0: 95 Your Country. Good afternoon. I'm Alan Parrish, and I guess I didn't get the memo. I guess I took Labor Day a little bit too seriously. But don't ask me why I'm still here. Ask me why I'm not queuing up your next song. It's Body Like a Back Road. 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

5. Good afternoon. Can somebody say that we are blessed? Amen. Where's Julianne when you need her? Listen, it is a beautiful Labor Day today. It is gorgeous out. Listen, make sure you get those grills out. Get those burgers and brats out. And hey, if you don't have them, still got a pair of buns.

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Good afternoon. I am Alan Parrish. Listen, if you haven't noticed by now, well, first off, you're a little late. Second off, it is Labor Day, and us here at Win 98.5 are celebrating. I'll tell you all about it, but first, fishing in the dock. Lazy.

0: 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Good afternoon. I'm Alan Parrish, and I will tell you just the way you need to celebrate your Labor Day. And that's by sticking around here on Win98.5, because we are taking the time to salute all of our hard workers with a Labor Day party weekend. This party weekend has been brought to you by A1 Foam Insulation, serving Southwest Michigan with up to 50% off your heating bill this winter, and the Hillsdale County Fair. 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We're keeping it rolling on this Labor Day party weekend. Let's keep it rolling.
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1: Going into the home opener Saturday against Monmouth at Waldo Stadium, look for more out of the Bronco passing attack, an area of emphasis in the offseason for head coach Lance Taylor. Here's your Bronco update. I'm Robin Hood.
2: We needed to be able to spread the ball out more, be balanced, and not one-dimensional. And I think our pass game has taken a great step. Avion Chenault, big-time player, started for us as a true freshman in every single game. We saw some of the highlight catches that he made. Excited for him this season. Baylen Brooke made some huge catches in big moments for us last year. Sideline catches that I didn't know that he was going to get to, and he made them. Egypt Nelson, who was on the team last year, was ineligible. And then in the tight end room, you know, that's the one room where, you know, we didn't bring any production back on offense, but I'm excited about Adam Parks and Nate Levicki, their skill set and what they can do, and I think those guys are going to add value to this team.
1: 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That's your Bronco update. I'm Robin Hood.
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0: 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High-stepping, high-octane, eating, drinking, partying, and swinging a hammock. 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

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Oh, wait. It's Beer in Mexico, Kenny Chesney.

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grass is cut, the car is washed, the backyard has the cornhole game set up, and the cooler is full of ice and, brewskis. 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

0: Good afternoon. I'm Alan Parrish. And listen, I have some good news for you because the powers of good have teamed up. 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

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Something about a truck does something to me. See what I did there? We're going to keep her rolling on this Labor Day party weekend with Kip Moore.

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I'm drunk at work right now. Just kidding. Hey, boss. Listen, you know, in Australia, they do everything a little backwards, right? I mean, did you know their toilets spin the other way? Anyways, that's a story for a different time. Well, they're changing it up over there social media-wise. But first, it's Toby Keith.

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Win98.5, Australia's government is proposing digital safety laws that would force platforms like TikTok, Meta, and Google to let users opt out of algorithmic feeds. Now, why would they do that? 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Listen, I did a lot of hard work to make my algorithm the way it is. I want to see more margaritas. Everybody.

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6: 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I'm Robin Hood.
7: We needed to be able to spread the ball out more, be balanced, and not one-dimensional. 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We saw some of the highlight catches that he made. Excited for him this season. Baylen Brooke made some huge catches in big moments for us last year. 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
6: 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That's your Bronco update. I'm Robin Hood.
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0: Wind 98.5, this is it. That's right, Scotty McCreary. Your Labor Day is almost over. I'm just kidding. Are you kidding me? We have hours on hours left of this Labor Day. We are staying up late. Let's keep it rolling with Kenny Chesney here on Your Country.
1: Looking back now, it makes me laugh. We were growing our hair, we were cutting class.

Good afternoon. I am Alan Parrish. It's only fitting we have a house party on our Labor Day party weekend, right? Well, listen, in just 5 days, we're going to have another party. I'll tell you all about it. But first, Garth Brooks.

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Brought to you by the Hillsdale County Fair, September 26th through October 3rd in Hillsdale. 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

0: Win 98.5, your country. Good afternoon. I am Alan Parrish. Thank you for spending part of your Labor Day with us. Listen, if you are Climax Scott's alumni, you are invited to the Climax Scott's Alumni Dinner on Saturday, September 12th at the Scott's Community Center. Doors will be open at 3 p.m. for fellowship. Oh, you can meet all your old buddies, with dinner being served at 5 p.m. I'm hungry. 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So if you have some extra cash laying around, please bring that. Also, please remember to bring a dish to pass with your own table service and serving spoons. Some pictures, some funny stories, some great memories to share. 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And also bring a current return address mailing label. If you have any questions, please reach out to Lee Lancaster at 269-720-6649. That's pretty easy to remember, right? Let's keep it rolling on this Labor Day party weekend here on your country. 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

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Good evening. I'm Alan Parrish. Happy Labor Day. Listen, what's the weirdest meat you've ever eaten or will eat to get your head out of the gutter? I got a story coming at you next hour, and it's a pretty interesting alternative to your regular beef. But first, Luke Combs.

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I'll tell you what doesn't sound good. 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Well, after Lone Star Tick Bites gave a Kentucky man the inability to eat beef and pork anymore, he started farming ostriches whose beef-like meat is safe to eat. Yeah, right. Listen, I can understand alligator meat and goat meat and all that other meat. 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

live your country. Good evening. I'm Alan Parrish. Happy Labor Day. Listen, if you're at your Labor Day party right now and you're with your girlfriend and she ain't country, yeah, you're going to have to get used to those whiskey glasses. Get rid of her. It's Jason Aldean here on your country.

Win 98.5, your country. I ain't lying when I say this. Today was a beautiful day for some pickleball, right? Well, listen, in just a little bit, I have a pickleball fundraiser coming at you. And trust me, it's for a great cause. But first, it's summertime. Kenny Chesney.

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0: 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Good evening. I'm Alan Parrish. If you are somewhere on a beach right now, lucky you. Anyways, the Michael A. Dickinson Second American Legion Post 257 in Battle Creek is hosting the Nets for Vets Pickleball Fundraiser on Saturday, October 3rd from 9 a.m. to 5 p.m. That is 8 hours of pickleball over at the Kellogg Community College course. Proceeds will be going towards supporting veterans in the local community. Tournament play is on the schedule with prizes for the top three teams. So if you get fourth or fifth place, at least you got to play some pickleball. All right. And non-players can stop by for on-site resources from the VA and save a warrior. Registration will be including a t-shirt as well and will be staying open until September 19th. 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Listen, register at legionpost257.org right now. 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

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Good evening. I am Alan Parrish and happy Labor Day. Sure, it is true. Our Labor Day is wrapping up pretty soon. But don't you worry, because I have a question for you. What does cockroach milk, urinals, and soiled underwear have in common? I don't know. It's coming at you next hour, but first, Blake Shelton.

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I am so glad that it took so long, all the way up until 2026, to finally get a splash-free urinal us gentlemen need it.

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0: Starset. And Cammy Kehoe. 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

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But first, it's Justin Moore.

3-day weekend math. One day for chores, one day for fun, and one day to panic about Tuesday. It's a Labor Day party song weekend. When 98.5.

0: Win 98.5, your country. We are bringing up the falsetto. Well, listen, I'm not going to do all that, but what I will do is thank our sponsors for our Labor Day party weekend, as we have been taking the time to salute all of our hard workers. Listen, our Labor Day party weekend has been brought to you by A1 Foam Insulation, serving Southwest Michigan with up to 50% off your heating bill this winter, and the Hillsdale County Fair. 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Thank you so, so much to everyone who supported our Labor Day party weekend as we are wrapping up. But don't you worry, it's not over yet. Let's keep it rolling here on your country win 98.5.
1: 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That 2 a.m. rhythm on the roof. 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

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Good evening. I am Alan Parrish, and thank you so much for spending part of your Labor Day with us here at Win 98.5. Listen, it's time for me to head on out of here. I know I've been laboring on this Labor Day. It's time for me to take a little break, but you can always remember, I'm just one number away.

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